0: down here. 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Coming way down here. Treat me like a dog, baby, please don't go.
1: Baby, please don't go. No, I don't feel right now. Yeah, I been leaving. On that night train.
0: It is my band.